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2: 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On Thursday the 18th of June, Echoes of the Ancestors, a reawakening memory and wellness through African arts in care. African workshops, music and dance with storytelling and songs will be happening, and this is at Cookstitch House Nursing and Residential Home in Faversham from 1:30 till 4:30pm. 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You can join local businesses, charities and activist groups showcasing community power and celebrating local climate action from 9am till 2pm. At Mount Ephraim Gardens, summer solstice garden opening is on from 6pm till 9:30pm. Sunday the 28th of June, at the Marketplace in Court Street, it is the Faversham Open Gardens and Garden Market, a unique opportunity to visit over 20 private and community gardens in and around Faversham. The Garden Market in Faversham will be selling a selection of plants, crafts and gardenalia from 10am till 4pm. Saturday the 27th of June, at McNaid, a beer and barbecue festival, you can join for a day of live music, barbecue food, craft beer and cider, barbecue demo stage, street food plus fun and games for all the family. Check out their website for further details and tickets. Monday the 29th of June, at the Gospel Mission Hall, it is the Faversham Creek Trust AGM and that starts at 7pm. Well, that is it for this month's June edition of What's On Guide Futures. Thanks a lot and see you next month.
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3: There are two types of drive you can have on the motorway. One that feels like this.
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3: 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National Highways.
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2: 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On Thursday the 18th of June, Echoes of the Ancestors, a reawakening memory and wellness through African arts in care. African workshops, music and dance with storytelling and songs will be happening, and this is at Cookstitch House Nursing and Residential Home in Faversham from 1:30 till 4:30pm. Sunday the 21st of June, at Marketplace and Court Street, it's an eco fair. You can join local businesses, charities and activist groups showcasing community power and celebrating local climate action from 9am till 2pm. At Mount Ephraim Gardens, summer solstice garden opening is on from 6pm till 9:30pm. Sunday the 28th of June, at the Marketplace in Court Street, it is the Faversham Open Gardens and Garden Market, a unique opportunity to visit over 20 private and community gardens in and around Faversham. The Garden Market in Faversham will be selling a selection of plants, crafts and gardenalia from 10am till 4pm. Saturday the 27th of June, at McNade, a beer and barbecue festival, you can join for a day of live music, barbecue food, craft beer and cider, barbecue demo stage, street food plus fun and games for all the family. 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Monday the 29th of June, at the Gospel Mission Hall, it is the Faversham Creek Trust AGM and that starts at 7pm. Well, that is it for this month's June edition of What's On Guide Futures. Thanks a lot and see you next month.
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3: 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Friday the 19th of June. At the Royal Cinema, Disclosure Day is showing at 7pm and that's a 12A rating. At the Alexander Centre, Greg Chapman's Discovery of Witchcraft is showing and that's relocated to the Arden Theatre. It starts at 7:30pm and tickets are £15. Also at the Alexander Centre, the Budapest Cafe Orchestra, however relocated as well to the Faversham Assembly Rooms, and that starts at 8pm. Tickets are £20. Both of these have booking fee applying. Live music for a Friday with the Real Faversham Gigs Guide. Broken Strings are at McNaid starting at 6:30pm. Harry Evans is at the Railway starting at 7pm. The Budapest Cafe Orchestra at the Assembly Rooms, tickets £20, and Aunt Martin at the Limes, of which both start at 8pm. Tennessee Daydream at Papa Bianco, the regulars at the Market Inn, and the Lost Weekend are at the Sun Inn, and all of these start at 8:30pm. Saturday the 20th of June, at the Royal Cinema, Disclosure Day is showing, and that's a 7pm start at a 12A rating. At the Alexander Centre, the Faversham Artisan Crafts and Gift Market is on from 10am to 3pm. In Whitstable at 180 Cromwell Road, the Craft Love Market is on, open from 10am to 3pm. Now live music for Saturday with the Real Faversham Gigs Guide. Ian Ingalls is at Baltic House starting at 7pm. Gumboots Reggae is at the Limes starting at 8pm. And Freak 90 are at the Quay and that starts at 8:30pm. Sunday the 21st of June. At the Royal Cinema, Disclosure Day is showing and that's a 4pm start and a 12A rating. The Eco Fair in the Marketplace and Court Street from 9am to 2pm in Faversham. In Whitstable at 180 Cromwell Road, the Craft Love Market is on again and that's open from 10am to 3pm. Live music for a Sunday with the Real Faversham Gigs Guide. The Ricotta Layer at the Anchor and Sean Pout at Baltic House both start at 2pm. Jukebox Day are at the Market Inn and that's from 2:30pm. Stark Family Band are at the Red Lion in Herne Hill and that starts at 3pm. And finally, Loose Change are at the Quay starting at 6pm. And of course, you can check out the websites for all these events. thealex.org.uk/events, royalcinema.co.uk/faversham/out now, ardentheatre.org.uk And for further details of any of the information or the gigs running across, you can go to the Real Faversham Gigs Guide on the Facebook pages. And of course, the Faversham Gigs Guide also on the Facebook pages. Well, that concludes this week's What's On in Faversham. 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
0: 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Not only rock and roll, but songs that made the pop chart, and rhythm and blues and soul and every genre in between. Songs you know and songs you probably don't know, as well as songs you used to know but haven't heard on the radio in a long, long time. You know, when you're drawing from the 50s, 60s, 70s, and 80s, you never know what you're going to hear next. I'll be giving you some of the stories behind the songs. So join me, Mark Nielsen, for Let the Good Times Roll, Mondays at 1 p.m., right here on Radio Faversham.

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3: 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On Thursday the 18th of June, Echoes of the Ancestors, a reawakening memory and wellness through African arts in care. African workshops, music and dance with storytelling and songs will be happening, and this is at Cookstitch House Nursing and Residential Home in Faversham from 1:30 till 4:30pm. Sunday the 21st of June, at Marketplace and Court Street, it's an eco-fair. You can join local businesses, charities and activist groups showcasing community power and celebrating local climate action from 9am till 2pm. At Mount Ephraim Gardens, summer solstice garden opening is on from 6pm till 9:30pm. Sunday the 28th of June, at the Marketplace in Court Street, it is the Faversham Open Gardens and Garden Market, a unique opportunity to visit over 20 private and community gardens in and around Faversham. The Garden Market in Faversham will be selling a selection of plants, crafts and gardenalia from 10am till 4pm. Saturday the 27th of June, at McNaid, a beer and barbecue festival, you can join for a day of live music, barbecue food, craft beer and cider, barbecue demo stage, street food plus fun and games for all the family. 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Monday the 29th of June, at the Gospel Mission Hall, it is the Faversham Creek Trust AGM and that starts at 7pm. Well, that is it for this month's June edition of What's On Guide Futures. Thanks a lot and see you next month.
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For tonight, God is a DJ.

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Dolly Parton and Jolene on your Decades Breakfast. On the show then, we've got your musical memories, your musical birthdays, your 1 second wonder, your year of fortune, and your lyric game we've got for you. These are the lyrics I've got for you for Monday. Oh baby, when I see your face, mellow as the month of May. What's that song? Any ideas on that one? That sounds familiar, doesn't it? Oh baby, when I see your face, mellow as the month of May. What's that song? Any ideas, me dears? Let's go back in time.

back in time, Huey Lewis and the News on your Decade's Breakfast on this day, 1933. The American singer, songwriter and musician Waylon Jennings was born. This might be the most popular song we'll ever know.

Good old boys, Dukes of Hazzard. There's the theme tune from that TV show. Marvellous, right? On this day back in 1973, Motown Records, they released the song Let's Get It On by the one and only Marvin Gaye.

0: James and the Vagabonds, now is the time on your Decades Breakfast. How good does that sound on your radio for a Monday morning? Get you up and get you in the mood for the work day. Marvin Gaye before that. Let's get it on. Let's do your Year of Fortune.
1: 1964.
0: Back to the 60s this morning, 1964. In a moment, Billy J. Kramer. First up, The Searchers.

0: Billy J. Kramer, along with the Dakotas, Little Children and the Searchers, When You Walk in the Room. Both of those songs back from 1964. That was your Year of Fortune this morning. On the way, more of the songs you love to sing along to. Thunderclap Newman and the Fine Young Cannibals.
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Bee Gees, Massachusetts, number one for the lads back in 1967. And in 1987, 20 years later, number two for Tapao and China in Your Hand. That is your Bit in the Middle, part one this morning.

Thunderclap Newman, something in the air on your Decades Breakfast. What's on the air is your lyric game this morning. What's this song? Any ideas? Oh, baby, when I see your face, mellow as the month of May. Any ideas on that song today? We'll play that for you in about, 10, 15 minutes' time. Won't keep you hanging on for hours and hours. It's the Fine Young Cannibals, Suspicious Minds.

FYC, Fine Young Cannibals on your Decades Breakfast, the old Elvis song Suspicious Minds. On this day, 1941, the American singer-songwriter Harry Nilsson was born.

Revival Pass. We did the musical birthdays. Harry Nilsson's birthday today, born on this day, 1941. I guess the Lord must be in New York City on this day, 1974. ABBA's second album, but first UK release, Waterloo. It entered the UK chart for the first time.

Gene Pitney, Nobody Needs Your Love More Than I Do on your Decades Breakfast, and ABBA, Waterloo. Let's give you the answer to your lyric game this morning, shall we? Your lyrics this morning, they were this. Oh, baby, when I see your face, mellow as the month of May. What was the song? You could have said Carole King. We went for the Martika version on this occasion. I feel the earth move. Either way, the song title's the same.

They go very different from the Carole King version. That one, isn't it? Martika, I Feel the Earth Move. That is your lyrical answer this morning. Well done if you got that right today. On the way, we'll have more fun in the next hour. The 1 second wonder. And I reckon I've been good to you this week on the 1 second wonder. I have, you know. You should be getting them all right. It's the Nolans. I'm in the mood for dancing.

0: If You Let Me Stay on your Decades Breakfast. Not his name these days, he's changed it to something even more complicated. At your Decades Breakfast, Monday morning, you well this morning?
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0: Coming up on the show this hour then, I got some Brian May to play for you, some James Brown as well, plus What Day Is It Today, and One Second Wonder. We'll have fun with that, shall we?

0: should have a week of correct answers this week. I've been good to you this week. I really have, honestly. Let's see if we can get Monday's one second one to right first, shall we?
1: Give me the music!
0: To be fair, that could be one of two songs from that group, but any ideas which one it is?
1: Give me the music!
0: There you go, Monday's one second wonder. Yeah.

The Shirelles and Mama Said on your Decades Breakfast. What did she say? On this day back in 1943, Muff Winwood was born of the Spencer Davis Group.

Primary driven by you, used in advertising, that song back in the day. Do you remember what it was for? Spencer Davis Group before that, Give Me Some Loving on this day, 1946. Slade's Noddy Holder.

found the gold. Classic Oldies in the morning with Mark Gale. Ow!

James Brown, bit of funk and soul, get up off of that thing, release the pressure, and Slade, Far, Far Away, your decade's breakfast for a Monday morning with Mark Gale. Wakey, wakey, rise and shine on the way, Supertramp to play, bit of Eden Kane as well, we'll do you 1 second wonder again too. First up, we've got to find out, what day is it today?

0: Monday, June the 15th, Global Wind Day today. Harnessing the strength of natural forces, providing a sustainable and clean energy solution for a greener future. It's Beer Day Britain. Brits, now is the time to gather together and participate in one of your country's greatest traditions, Beer Day Britain. Grab a glass, a pint or a pitcher to share. This would have been ideal yesterday, not on a Monday. It's Sneaker Kiss Day. It's a playful moment when people surprise someone special with a quick, sweet kiss. Although these days, can you do that without asking permission first? If your name is Eamon, Amon, Everardo, Guy, Ivy, Kalani, Vida or Vito, today is your day.
1: 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What day is it today?
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3: UK number 2.

there you go, Rick Astley completing your bit in the middle, part two. Then we're going to give you up a bit of Rick Roll in there. Number one PM in 1987. And in 1981, it was number two for Shaken Stevens. You Drive Me Crazy. For you youngsters, not to be confused with the song by Britney Spears.

Classic Osmond's for you and your decades breakfast. One Bad Apple and Eden Kane and Get Lost. It's not very nice, is it? On this day, 1985, Dire Straits, they started a 9-week run at number one on the US album chart. Brothers in Arms was the album. On it was this.

Eurythmics, Must Be an Angel, playing with my heart on your Decade's Breakfast. Stevie Wonder on the harmonica there. Dire Straits before that, and Money for Nothing on this day, 1947. The Greek singer Demi Roussos was born.

0: ever and ever, Demi Roussos on your Decades Breakfast. Happy birthday to the Greek singer today, born on this day, 1947, alive or past. We do the musical birthdays. The legends live on, and your one-second wonder this morning, what was it today?
1: Give me the music!
0: Well, it's Dave D, Dozy Beaky, Mick and Titch. Is it Hold Tight, or is it OK?

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3: 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At the Royal Cinema, Disclosure Day is showing at 7pm and that's a 12A rating. At the Alexander Centre, Greg Chapman's Discovery of Witchcraft is showing and that's relocated to the Arden Theatre. It starts at 7:30pm and tickets are £15. Also at the Alexander Centre, the Budapest Cafe Orchestra, however relocated as well to the Faversham Assembly Rooms, and that starts at 8pm. Tickets are £20. Both of these have booking fee applying. Live music for a Friday with the Real Faversham Gigs Guide. Broken Strings are at McNaid starting at 6:30pm. Harry Evans is at the Railway starting at 7pm. The Budapest Cafe Orchestra at the Assembly Rooms, tickets £20, and Aunt Martin at the Limes, of which both start at 8pm. Tennessee Daydream at Papa Bianco, the Regulars at the Market Inn, and the Lost Weekend are at the Sun Inn, and all of these start at 8:30pm. Saturday the 20th of June, at the Royal Cinema, Disclosure Day is showing, and that's a 7pm start at a 12A rating. At the Alexander Centre, the Faversham Artisan Crafts and Gift Market is on from 10am to 3pm. 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Now live music for Saturday with the Real Faversham Gigs Guide. Ian Ingalls is at Baltic House starting at 7pm. Gumboots Reggae is at the Limes starting at 8pm. And Freak 90 are at the Quay and that starts at 8:30pm. Sunday the 21st of June. At the Royal Cinema, Disclosure Day is showing and that's a 4pm start and a 12A rating. The Eco Fair in the Marketplace and Court Street from 9am to 2pm in Faversham. In Whitstable at 180 Cromwell Road, the Craft Love Market is on again and that's open from 10am to 3pm. Live music for a Sunday with the Real Faversham Gigs Guide. The Ricotta Layer at the Anchor and Sean Pout at Baltic House both start at 2pm. Jukebox Day are at the Market Inn and that's from 2:30pm. Stark Family Band are at the Red Lion in Herne Hill and that starts at 3pm. And finally, Loose Change are at the Quay starting at 6pm. And of course, you can check out the websites for all these events. thealex.org.uk/events, royalcinema.co.uk/Faversham/out now, ardentheatre.org.uk. And for further details of any of the information or the gigs running across, you can go to the Real Faversham Gigs Guide on the Facebook pages. And of course, the Faversham Gigs Guide also on the Facebook pages. 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
0: 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You know, when you're drawing from the 50s, 60s, 70s, and 80s, you never know what you're going to hear next. I'll be giving you some of the stories behind the songs. 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
0: 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You know, when you're drawing from the 50s, 60s, 70s, and 80s, you never know what you're going to hear next. I'll be giving you some of the stories behind the songs. 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
2: 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There'll be three of the best tunes from a classic artist. We do Should Have Been But Wasn't, one of those radio-worthy songs that never actually made the charts. 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And the end of the line quiz, seeing if you can guess a big hit record just from the last few seconds. 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

0: Dandy Warhols and Bon Jovi, opening today's Solid Gold Sounds. Thanks for joining me, Chris Pitchford. It's time for your weekly fix of top tunes for the next 2 hours. 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And on Twitter, it's @solidgold247. On the programme today, two track trios for the price of one. Firstly, one of songs from 1976. Then to close this hour, featuring a very varied triple, but all concerning the subject of dancing in one way or another. Three of the best is from Manic Street Preachers' Everything Must Go this time. The end of the line quiz returns to get you guessing a big hit record from just the smallest clip I play during the show. And it's quite a popular one this time from the 1980s. Another one of those should have been but wasn't tracks that sound familiar but were never actually UK hits. Madonna has the long song, and our Solid Gold selection includes music from All About Eve, The Four Seasons, Chicago, The Buzzcocks, Swing Out Sister and Barry White.
1: One ticket, please. Lord have mercy, everybody's here.
2: Hey, what's going on, man?
1: Yeah,
2: she's at home.

from July 1978, the husband and wife team of Captain Daryl Dragon and Tony Tennille, with Tony's smooth vocals driven along nicely by a heavy pop bass line. That was a track from Dream, their fourth studio album, and their last with A&M Records. You Never Done It Like That was written by Howard Greenfield and Neil Sedaka, who originally recorded the track for his album A Song. The Dream album was recorded at various locations throughout 1977, including A&M's home studios and Wally Hyder Recordings in Hollywood. At Rumba Recorders, that was Captain and Tennille's private studios in San Fernando Valley, California, and at the Record Plant in Los Angeles. Now we're going to have our first go at the end of the line quiz for this week. And if you haven't listened before, what we do is we take the last few seconds of a well-known hit record, throw it at you and see if you can guess what the full tune is. There you go, that's as much as you get from a big hit movie of the 1980s. Really energetic song. Looking forward to playing it just before the end of the programme. Okay then, one more go. What do you think this is? We'll play it again in the second hour of the programme.

especially for Wendy and Tony, both big Billy Joel fans. You May Be Right is the opening track to one of my favourite Billy Joel albums, Glass Houses. In this song, Billy Joel takes on the persona of a guy who is constantly told that he's reckless. He confirms the suspicion, admitting that he is crazy, and extols the virtues of a more carefree but dangerous existence. Some of the album's theme and branding is centred around the shattered glass image on the front cover, where he throws a rock into the window of an all-glass house, intended as a metaphor for the saying, people who live in glass houses shouldn't throw stones, which was intended as a direct statement to his critics. Billy tends to prefer his more obscure songs over his hits, and You May Be Right is one of his favourites in this regard, and he's even cited it as one of his top five. Now we're going on to the first of our three of the best this week from Manic Street Preachers' Everything Must Go. This is Kevin Carter.

0: perennial favourite on the mainstream stations and definitely on all the specialist rock radio stations. Joan Jett and the Blackhearts with I Love Rock and Roll. Okay, it's track trio time now, and we're off back to the mid-70s.
1: Chris's track trio. 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
2: Suddenly, it's 1976.

If You Leave Me Now, Chicago, ending this week's track trio of music from 1976. We also had The Four Seasons, December 63, Oh What a Night, and also The Sutherland Brothers with Arms of Mary. The slightly saucy and always radio-friendly folk ballad, written by the late Ian Sutherland at the family farmhouse in the Staffordshire Moorlands village of Stockton Brook. And the opening line, "The light shine down the valley," describes the writer's view through the village of Endon, situated nearby in the Churnet Valley. It was a 1976 international hit for the Sutherland Brothers and featured Quiver, who were a British rock outfit formed in 1970 by Tim Rennick and Carl Batchelor. The Sutherland Brothers were newly signed to CBS, as their previous label, Island Records, wouldn't distribute singles from their albums in America. But although the song gave them their UK chart debut and some big European chart success, with a little help from an appearance on Top of the Pops, the track still failed to attract enough interest in the US to rise any higher than number 81 on the Billboard Hot 100. Now we've got another track trio, as the music sort of came together itself, and this is a very new track from the 2020s. They're all about dancing this time.

in the middle of our second track trio this hour, as I decided to do it at the last minute. And there we had Wilson Pickett, Land of a Thousand Dances. Quite a novelty tune, that. And I thought, while I was thinking about these dancey tunes, why not have a bit of Mavericks? Big hello to my good friend Tony Mullins, who's listening in on Zoom to me here. He doesn't believe I'm a real person, you see. He's got to have proof.

Mavericks Dance the Night Away. That's the third of our unofficial second track trio on this week's Solid Gold Sounds. And I think Tony's probably expecting a jingle or two here and there while he's listening in. So we'll try and keep him guessing as to what jingles he might hear. Okay, so we're on our way to the second hour now. And to round it off, we've got our third of three of the best this week from the Manic Street Preachers, Everything Must Go.

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1: The Faversham and District Community Lottery is an exciting weekly lottery raising money for good causes in the area. 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
0: 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Not only rock and roll, but songs that made the pop chart, and rhythm and blues and soul and every genre in between. Songs you know and songs you probably don't know, as well as songs you used to know but haven't heard on the radio in a long, long time. You know, when you're drawing from the 50s, 60s, 70s, and 80s, you never know what you're going to hear next. I'll be giving you some of the stories behind the songs, so join me, Mark Nielsen, for Let the Good Times Roll, Mondays at 1 p.m., right here on Radio Faversham.

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2: Yes, I love listening to wonderful pop music.

Hold On, the 1982 second track and first single release from Santana's album Shango. Featuring lead vocalist Alex Lidgerwood, produced by John Ryan for Chicago Kid Productions, and given the quirky genre description of yacht rock. The song was first written and recorded by the Canadian singer-songwriter Ian Thomas on his 1981 album The Runner. The Santana video features Carlos Santana at a masquerade ball with his then-wife Deborah King, starring as the intended object of his affection, and actor Henry Darrow as the prize wheel spinner. On now to our third and final track from the Manic Street Preachers, Everything Must Go. Australia is all about the furthest round the world that you can go to get away from home. In the Manic's case, Wales. And it's a metaphor for Nicky Wire's longing to escape the emotional turmoil caused by the disappearance of his close friend and co-lyricist Richie Edwards.

great 90s memory from the Connells, 74-75 here on Solid Gold Sounds. And we've still got our second play of this week's End of the Line quiz and the long song to come in this hour. But first of all, it's our Should Have Been But Wasn't This Week from the Soup Dragons.

Claude the producer thinks that's about him, but sorry to disappoint you, Claude, I'm afraid it isn't. This week should have been but wasn't, from the early 90s rock and acid house fusion group The Soup Dragons, best known for their 1990 cover of the little-known Rolling Stones track from their mono period called I'm Free. Although the Soup Dragons were a Scottish band who were named after a character in the children's TV show The Clangers, their frontman Sean Dixon was always fascinated with American culture, particularly that of New York City. When he lived there for a spell in the early 90s, he spent a lot of time with drag queens and in gay clubs and became a huge fan of the performer known as Divine. And he wrote this song, Divine Thing, in his honour. It was actually their biggest American hit, earning them airplay on MTV and on many radio stations with modern rock or alternative type formats. But despite its radio friendliness and catchy groove, it never got a top 40 place in the UK. Solid Gold Sands with Chris Pitchford here on your favourite radio station.

American soul and disco singer George Warren McRae Jr. from West Palm Beach in Florida. He was the second of nine children and formed his own singing group, the Jiving Jets, before joining the US Navy in 1963. He was about to return to college to study law enforcement when Richard Finch and Harry Wayne Casey from Casey and the Sunshine Band invited George's wife Gwen to sing the lyrics for a song that they'd attempted to record for their band, but couldn't reach the high notes that they needed for it. In a twist of fate, though, because Gwen was late for the recording session, George ended up singing, and the song happened to suit his high-pitched vocals, to the extent that the song Rock Your Baby became one of the first hits of the disco era in 1974, selling an estimated 11 million copies worldwide, and topping the charts in the UK and US. I played one of the subsequent releases today, called It's Been So Long. Now it's time to have another go at the end of the line quiz for this time, which sounded like this. And that's the end of a big hit record from the 1980s. Not only a big hit record, a huge film as well. Okay, any idea what that is? We'll play it once more now, and then we'll give you the answer at the end of the programme. Swing Out Sister now on Solid Gold Sounds. We've got the long song from Madonna up next.

This week's long song from Madonna, Open Your Heart, from her great album True Blue, which is one of my two favourite albums of hers. I would say Like a Prayer is probably my favourite, but there's some excellent tracks as well on True Blue. Long forgotten, I think I might do that as a three of the best soon. Right, we've got music from Faith No More and Radio Stars on the way, as well as the answer to this week's End of the Line quiz. But as you know, I like to play

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play that for Claude. That's how he usually makes me feel. The brilliant and little remembered radio stars with Nervous Wreck. Their only UK chart appearance from February 1978, after shifting over 50,000 copies. At the time, it was the best-selling single to date for the independent label Chiswick Records. They got to perform the song on Top of the Pops in January 78, and when DLT accidentally introduced them as Paul McCartney and Wings on the first take, the band showed their usual cheeky spirit by breaking out into a spontaneous and raucous version of Mull of Kintyre. The B-side, called Horrible Breath, was written by Mark Bolan in the mid-60s for an American TV commercial. Radio Star's debut album was called Songs for Swinging Lovers, which was a saucy nod to Frank Sinatra's 1956 album of the same name. Right, it's time to put you out of your misery now with the End of the Line quiz. Did you get it at any point during the show? This is what it sounded like. The last few seconds of a big 80s hit from a huge 80s film. Any idea what it is at the last minute? Well, if you remember the film Footloose, this is the main song.

He was everywhere in the 80s, particularly in film music. Kenny Loggins there with Footloose. And of course, he also had the huge film hit Danger Zone as part of the Top Gun soundtrack. Well, I'm afraid that's all we've got time for on this week's Solid Gold Sounds. It's been great to have my good friend Tony Mullin sitting in with me on Zoom. Thank you very much for being with me. Playing out today with All About Eve for Mrs. P. Until next time, look after yourselves. My name's Chris Pitchford, and these are Solid Gold Sounds. Goodbye.

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Well, hey, come on in. Glad to have you there. I'm glad to be here. So welcome to 2 hours and four decades here on Let the Good Times Roll. My name is Mark Nielsen. Our second hour is a theme hour. And a few weeks back, we did songs where they snapped their fingers, which led to a theme hour of songs where they clapped their hands, which brings us to this week, songs where they stomped their feet. This idea inspired by We Will Rock You by Queen. It's got clapping hands and stomping feet in it, but lots more foot stomping tunes to get to, so that in our second hour. In this first hour, we'll jump around the decades, so let's get jumping on Let

Imports from Britain in 65, part of that British invasion the year before here in the States. The Beatles broke the door down and many other British bands followed, including that band, fellow Liverpudlians Jerry and the Pacemakers. That song actually fared better here in the States, number 6, than in their native Britain, where it was number 8. Written by group leader Jerry Marsden, singing about the Mersey River, there in their hometown of Liverpool. And Bad Company before that, getting the good times rolling this week with their debut in 74. A super group, really. Paul Rodgers from Free. Simon Kirk, the drummer from that band as well. Mick Relves from Mott the Hoople and Boz Burrell on bass from King Crimson. We heard Can't Get Enough. It would be their biggest hit. Top 5 in 74. Mick Relves wrote it, he says, borrowing a riff from an earlier song that he wrote while he was with Mott the Hoople called One of the Boys. I'm not familiar with this song. You know what? Let's take a listen. I love connecting the dots on songs, listening how one song inspired another. So this is a song that inspired the riff for the Bad Company song Can't Get Enough. From the album All the Young Dudes, it's Mott the Hoople. Producer David Bowie wanted this song to be the lead single, but the band voted to release the title track, All the Young Dudes, that was written by David Bowie. Good choice, I'd say. When that song did so well, this was the follow-up. It didn't fare as well. Peaked at just number 96 on the Hot 100. But here's Mott the Hoople from 72, One of the Boys, and here comes that riff now.

Well, covered by many, but there's the original, For Your Precious Love. Jerry Butler and the Impressions from Chicago. That one top 20 in 58. And here's a short-lived new wave band single, Bullet Theory. This one made it to MTV in 82. Here's Keep It Tight.

0: Gabriel and the Angels, some doo-wop from Camden, New Jersey, best known for that one. They sing That's Tough, but the song is called That's Life. Interesting lyric there. The magazine is 20 cents, and I only got a nickel, he says. That's Life, That's Tough, number 51 in 62, and I guess this is the voice that I have this week. That's Life, That's Tough. The cold is gone, but the scratchy voice remains. I did everything I could to make sure that the voice would be good and ready for the show today. But I guess this is what we have this week. Sound like Brenda Vaccaro, don't you think? She had a unique sort of scratchy voice. I feel fine. No sore throat, just a scratchy voice. Hope it doesn't become too distracting. We'll find out together as we roll on. Here's Ricky Nelson, Ozzy and Harriet's boy from 58.
1: I've been

Yeah, spoiler alert if you haven't seen the movie. She gets the part. Big finish to that movie, Flashdance, all that dancing in that dive bar with the professionally lit stage. The welder from Pittsburgh becomes a ballet dancer auditioning for the ballet with that song, Flashdance, What a Feeling, Irene Cara from 83. I thought that one might get the cowbell. We ring the cowbell around here when a song is number one in every country where this show is heard on the radio, which is the U.S., U.K., New Zealand, Australia, Ireland, and Holland. About 30 stations in those six countries. But alas, no cowbell for that one. Number two in the U.K. and Ireland, top 20 in Holland. Number one in the U.S., Australia, and New Zealand in 83. As we're jumping around the decades in this first hour, the first four decades in this illustrious history of rock and roll, the 50s, 60s, 70s, and 80s. And at the bottom of this first hour right here, we usually pause for a few minutes. I tell you about the upcoming second hour, theme hour. We do the Just for Fun trivia question. I play the classic clips, which is a retro commercial and a TV theme song. But last week was the last of the classic clips. It's been a great run. A lot of memorable commercials and theme songs from all sorts of TV shows, kids shows, westerns, cop shows, sitcoms, variety shows, lots more, sci-fi. But I think it's time to retire the classic clips. Going forward, I'll try to tighten up this bottom of the first hour so it's not such a long break from the music. So from here on out, I'll tell you about the second hour theme hour. I'll give you the Just for Fun trivia question. I'll give you the answer to the Just for Fun trivia question, too, and then we'll get back to the music. So that's how we're going to tighten up this bottom of the first hour. So let's start tightening. The second hour theme hour this week, songs where they stomp their feet. There's also songs about stomping feet. We'll put those on the playlist, too. This idea came from last week when we were doing hand claps, songs where the singers clapped their hands, which came from the week before that, songs where they snapped their fingers. So you've got finger snaps, hand claps, and now this week, foot stomps, the final entry in this three-part series, I guess it is, because I can't think of anything else. So you got the finger snaps and the hand claps. They are now in our online archives at goodtimesrollradio.com. The foot stomps get started about 30 minutes from now, so alert your downstairs neighbors that it's going to get noisy in our second hour theme hour about a half hour from now. Here on Let the Good Times Roll, my name is Mark Nielsen. Thank you so much for listening and for putting up with my scratchy voice. No AI here, people. It's just a real person with a real scratchy voice. So time now for the Just for Fun trivia question. It's a pop culture question from one of our four favorite decades. I'll give you the answer in a few minutes. I'll give you the question right now. Who played piano on the Hollies' mega hit, He Ain't Heavy, He's My Brother? Who played piano on the Hollies' mega hit, He Ain't Heavy, He's My Brother? And while you're ruminating on your response, let me play you some ruminating music.

Yeah, without the classic clips, you don't have as long to come up with your answer to the Just for Fun trivia question. But maybe it's better that way. You don't have time to look it up. You either know it or you don't. I knew the answer to this one. One of my all-time favorite songs is He Ain't Heavy, He's My Brother, The Hollies with Alan Clark on the distinctive lead vocals. Top 10 song in the U.S., U.K., New Zealand, Australia, Ireland. Top 20 in Holland in 69. So big, big song. And so in 69, a then unknown session musician was paid £12 to play on the song. That's the equivalent of about 16 U.S. dollars. So the answer to the Just for Fun trivia question this week, who played piano on the Hollies' mega hit, He Ain't Heavy, He's My Brother? Why, that would be Elton John. So you won't hear Elton on the piano until towards the end of the song, so just enjoy Alan Clark's vocal until then.

you know, Australia's got some good rock and roll bands. The Easy Beats were some great rockers back in the 60s, but that's not them. That's the Master's Apprentice. The name of that band sounded very 60s, as well they should. Their debut record from 66 right there, Undecided. So named because they didn't know what to name the tune, but they liked the fuzz guitar sound on that one. Caused by a malfunctioning valve on the amplifier. Undecided by the Master's Apprentice, top 15 in the Land Down Under in 66. Well, playing the hits, sometimes the misses too. And the misters, they're on Let the Good Times Roll. What did he say? I'm the guy with the scratchy voice, Mark Nielsen. These guys had voices that weren't much better, but we didn't know that till later. Debut album number one for 8 weeks, 5 top 10 singles, including this one. Their debut in 88, but then we found out it wasn't the two guys in the videos doing the singing. It was studio singers. Girl, You Know It's True, Milli Vanilli. I'm a

0: That technique
1: that they use on that record, sort of that phasing in and out sound, sort of reminds me of what AM radio used to sound like when I was tuning around on the dial at night trying to see what stations I could pick up. Boy, that practice is long gone, but when you're a kid of 12 or 13 living on the prairie that is Illinois, you could pick up all sorts of stations from faraway big cities. I remember tuning in to Little Rock, Arkansas, Nashville, Tennessee, New Orleans, sometimes New York City, Cleveland, Cincinnati. And now you've got the computer. You can listen to any radio station from anywhere in the world online. So the sound is much better, of course, much more crystal clear. So we don't have that phasing sound as we're tuning the dial. Although that technique is used there on that record is called flanging. It happened when they tried to double track the entire recording, but when the second copy ran at a slightly different speed from the first, that was the effect, which turned a fairly ordinary pop song into a million seller. People like the sound on that one, The Big Hurt. That's Tony Fisher, top five in 59. Now getting the bread out. That's Bread, uncharacteristically rocking out here in 71, the top 30, Let Your Love Go. There's a

Major Lance. That's his given name at birth, not a stage name or a nickname or a military title. R&B singer from Mississippi, that one, top five in 64. On the record, it sounds like, but on paper, that title is six ums, if you're keeping score at home. Well, it's summertime. Check local listings. Time to start looking at those summertime girls. Sunglasses are good for that, if you're worth your significant other. From Oakland, California, here's Y&T from 85.

0: iTunes. I'm not sure what the mix is among our worldwide audience, but in New Zealand and Australia, where the show is heard on the radio, it's winter now. But hey, by hearing those two summertime tunes paired back to back, I'm hoping their day is a bit brighter. Yeah, maybe. Here comes the sun, and I say it's all right. Diesel, the band from Holland, the country. Their One Hill Wonder, Sausalito Summer Nights, top 40 in 81. And coming up next, the second hour theme hour. This week, we're going to stomp our feet. Not because we're angry, because our voice is scratchy, but no, it's just part of the song. So get those big Herman Munster boots from out of the back of the closet and let's make some noise next. My name is Mark Nielsen.
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Well, all right, here we go. We've snapped our fingers, we've clapped our hands, and now it's time to stomp our feet along to the music and wake up those downstairs neighbors. Next week, songs where the downstairs neighbors hits their ceiling with a broom handle, saying, "Hey, knock that off!" No, this is it. The last of the participation second hour theme hours, we'll call it. So, hey, welcome in. It is Let the Good Times Roll, and it's me, the guy with the scratchy voice getting over a cold, Mark Nielsen. So let's start our stomping with this one on the B3 organ. And I just like that. A song about stomping your feet. I mean, it's called foot stomping music. Clap your hands, stomp your feet, get up and groove. It's Grand Funk Railroad, set the mood in 71.

Well, three songs right there with Stomp in the title, although not a lot of pronounced stomping on that record. I mean, if you're doing the dance, you stomp when they say the Bristol Stomp. The Stomp was a dance in the early 60s when you had all of these copycat dances brought on by the Twist. The Stomp best represented by that record, Bristol Stomp, the Dovells, singing doo-wop from Philadelphia, top five in 61. And the Flares before that, you heard the stomping on that one, Foot Stomping, the Flares, also from 61. Maybe cashing in on that stomp step that the kids were dancing to. That doo-wop ditty top 30 and 61. But this second hour theme hour isn't about the stomp, the dance. It's about the stomping you hear on a song like that. Maybe the best example of stomping on a record, and yeah, I played this one a couple weeks ago for hand claps, but you gotta include it here again for foot stomps. It's Queen. Buddy,

Well, here in the States, we know that one as a solo hit for Ace Frehley, lead guitarist of Kiss. He had a top 20 solo hit with that one in 79, but that wasn't Ace. That was Hello with the original New York groove. Hello, a glam rock band from Britain. They had a top 10 UK hit with that one in 75. And the Dave Clark Five before that with Bits and Pieces, getting that stomping sound on record by having a couple guys from the band stomp on builders' scaffolding boards. It was top five in the US and UK in 64. Well, keeping it glam. Listening to Mark Bowen's Boot. Stomping along to this one. We can't help it, we're stomping along too. That's what we're doing here in the second hour theme hour. It's T-Rex, it's Jeep Surf.

And sometimes a stomp is just a heavy bass drum beat that gets your feet to stomping. Like that one, Led Zeppelin from their third album, that's the acoustic album. And that one from side two, the Bron Rahr Stomp. Bron Rahr, the name of the cottage in Wales that Robert Plant and Jimmy Page retreated to after finishing Led Zeppelin's North American tour in 1970. The cottage had no electricity or running water, but its rural setting inspired many of the songs on Led Zeppelin III, including that one, the Bron Rahr Stomp. And Stompin' with Sweet before that on Little Willie, that's their debut single here in the States. It would be their biggest here, top five in 73. They clap on that one too. You know, some of these songs like Little Willie and Saturday Night by the Bay City Rollers, they're clapping their hands and stomping their feet. I could put either of them in either place. So the Bay City Rollers go in the hand claps and Sweet with Little Willie right there. More foot stomps than hand claps on that one, so it's here with the foot stomps. Playing songs where they stomp their feet. This one, a heavy bass drum beat. It gets your feet a stomping. It's a second hour theme hour. Here on Let the Good Times Roll. And scratchy of voice, but mighty in spirit. My name is Mark Nielsen. This is Ram Jam from New York, taking an old Lead Belly's blues song from the 30s and rocking it top 20 here in the States, but bigger elsewhere, top 10 UK, New Zealand, Australia, Ireland, and Holland, 77.

Well, that is Hot Legs, an English pop band that would later become 10cc. That song created as a studio exercise to test drum sounds on some new four-track recording equipment. But it found its way out of the studio and onto the charts, top five in the UK, top 30 US and Holland in 1970. And Honeycomb, a London pop band before that, Have I the Right, top five stateside, but number one in the UK, New Zealand, Australia in 64. They enhanced the drum sound by having band members stomp their feet on the wooden stairs in the studio and attach the microphones to the banisters with bicycle clips. Well, some speculate that the Neanderthal Man song that I just played by Hot Legs inspired this one by Gary Glitter. There's hand clapping and stomping of feet and yelling of hey. Is all this stomping giving you a headache? There it is. Of course not. We're all music fans here. It's rock and roll, part two.

Well, from the big disco year, 1979. I was in college in 79. The big disco at Eastern Illinois University in Charleston was EL Crackers, which stood for Everybody Loves Crackers. I don't know. Kind of a silly name, but it was a pretty cool place, actually. And that song always sounded good on the big speakers there. Amy Stewart, Stomping Our Feet to Knock on Wood, number one in 79. And the Stereos on the radio before that from Steubenville, Ohio. And from 1961, I Really Love You. It was top 30. And maybe it inspired John Lennon to write Do You Want to Know a Secret? George Harrison said as much in the 80s.

Berserk? Well, you left me anyhow, and then the days got worse and worse, and now you see I've gone completely out of my mind. And they're coming to take

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Right? You know you laughed. 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

0: Well, after an hour of foot-stomping, head-pounding music, maybe you've gone completely out of your mind, or your downstairs neighbor. We've snapped our fingers, clapped our hands, and stomped our feet. I don't know what else we can do short of screaming about great rock and roll screams. It might be a good one sometime, but we'll save that one for another day. We've got to give our nervous systems a rest and just have a second hour theme hour where we play music that requires listening and quiet appreciation. Finish it up with Napoleon the 14th right there, a novelty song from 66. They're coming to take me away, top five in the U.S., U.K., and Australia. And Santa Esmeralda before that from 78, a disco version of The Animals' Don't Let Me Be Misunderstood. Hand clapping and foot stomping on that one, and a little flamenco dancing too. That's the show. My feet are tired from all that stomping, and I'm going to rest this voice. Take this scratchy voice and go home. Drink some more warm tea and honey. But thank you so much for listening. 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My name is Mark Nielsen. Let's try this again next week. 2 hours and four decades of rock and roll and pop and soul right here on Let the Good Times Roll. And I'll talk to you next week.
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9: That's right, everybody. I hope you are having a truly wonderful Monday today. I know that I am currently sweating myself silly in this rather warm studio because the weather can't make up its mind whether it's going to be warm or wet. So it's going to do both and I don't appreciate it. But what I will do is I will ask the weather to just give it up and make a choice. You know, baby, just give it up.

0: Well, I do hope you're feeling in the groove right now with a bit of Casey and the Sunshine Band and Boney M. Of course, we don't only play disco. I mean, I do like a bit of disco every now and again, but of course we play one of the greatest rock and blues stars of the late 80s, early 90s, Alanna Miles, with her greatest hit, Still Got This Thing. I mean, it's not her most famous, but it is her best. And I love this track. And I still got this thing too, just for radio, not necessarily for you, depending on who you are.
1: All music mix.
0: I mean, I might have this thing for you. It depends who you are. So just ask yourself, do you want me to have this thing for you? And if you do, then I probably do. And if you don't, well, I probably don't.

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1: It's the Hump Day Happy Hour with Mike Adams and Gareth Reeves. 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
2: Well, as you can tell thus far, we're having a lot of fun with the old musical genres, and I've got a really fun one for you here. This is Richard Hell and the Voidoids. Now, you might recognise Richard Hell as being from the band Television. If you don't know that band, I'd thoroughly recommend listening to them. Marquee Moon is a fantastic album. This was Richard Hell while he was at CGBG down in New York with Blank Generation. If you're a fan of the Ramones and the Clash, this will be right up the street. If not, well, there's no pleasing some people, is there?

just in case early punk isn't your thing, bit of David Bowie. Sort of same era. Just different views on large record companies, I suppose.

There we go, a lovely bit of Rebel Rebel by the one, the only, the David Bowie. I like that Bowie rhymed with all the these and onlys. Anyway, we've got Ray next, asking where her husband is. And to be honest, I'm right here. I don't know why she can't find me. It's not like I'm in hiding or anything. Peace. Now. 1, 2, 3, 4. Hear this. Oh,

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1: 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Active Cycling Month is here and initiatives throughout Faversham to help you rediscover the joys of travelling by bike. On Thursday the 18th of June, Echoes of the Ancestors, a reawakening memory and wellness through African arts in care. African workshops, music and dance with storytelling and songs will be happening, and this is at Cookstitch House Nursing and Residential Home in Faversham from 1:30 till 4:30 p.m. Sunday the 21st of June, at Marketplace and Court Street, it's an eco fair. You can join local businesses, charities and activist groups showcasing community power and celebrating local climate action from 9 a.m. till 2 p.m. At Mount Ephraim Gardens, summer solstice garden opening is on from 6 p.m. till 9:30 p.m. Sunday the 28th of June, at the Marketplace in Court Street, it is the Faversham Open Gardens and Garden Market, a unique opportunity to visit over 20 private and community gardens in and around Faversham. The Garden Market in Faversham will be selling a selection of plants, crafts and gardenalia from 10 a.m. till 4 p.m. Saturday the 27th of June, at McNaid, a beer and barbecue festival, you can join for a day of live music, barbecue food, craft beer and cider, barbecue demo stage, street food plus fun and games for all the family. 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Monday the 29th of June, at the Gospel Mission Hall, it is the Faversham Creek Trust AGM and that starts at 7 p.m. Well, that is it for this month's June edition of What's On Guide Futures. Thanks a lot and see you next month.
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3: Now, I want you to know that if you thought that we were done with punk, I am terribly sorry, but we've got one of the earliest punk tracks. Well, I say one of the earliest, it's the Ramones. So it is and it isn't. I mean, it depends. It's a very contested sort of thing, but you can decide. We got Blitzkrieg Bop. It's a great track. And then we've got one of my favourites, Kickstart My Heart by Motley Crue, which is what sometimes I feel like I need. I have been known to eat too much chocolate.

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1: Look at that girl. Check it out.
2: Yeah.
1: Look at
2: her. Choice.
1: This is it. Back home, sweet home.
2: Yeah.
1: This is where it all began.
2: Yeah.
1: Should we go check it out?
2: Let's go.

Now, I don't know about you lot, but sometimes I find when I'm writing a PhD, I presume a lot of you probably don't relate to that. No offence, of course. It is my own stupid decision. But I find that it's often difficult to get out exactly what I mean, and I end up being quite misunderstood. But you know who does really sort of, what's the right word? See, this is what I mean. It's difficult. The English language is difficult. But yeah, there are people who sympathise, such as the animals.

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1: Well, we've got one more regular track before we start to bring it down, and that, of course, is ZZ Top with Sharp Dressed Man. I often find myself identifying to this track quite a bit because I myself am a sharp-dressed man. I mean, I'm not at the minute, you know, I'm in jeans and a t-shirt, but I can be, you know, and I know how you're looking at me. You're looking at me saying, Chris, you're not a sharp-dressed man, but you forget that I'm not just Chris H. I am also the Duke of the Discs, the man who provides your sonic entertainment for an hour every Monday. And so I am a sharp-dressed man.

Now, you see, if ZZ Top are calling me a sharp-dressed man, you must know it's true. But as we're on the subject of calling people things, the one thing I would never call anyone is crazy, unless they deserved it. But Billie doesn't deserve it, so I don't know why she keeps saying I call her crazy, because it's not true. It's like Sade says, I'm a smooth operator. I don't call people crazy. I don't know where these lovely ladies get these ideas from.

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1: And just because I love her, one last track of Billy with Easy Living. Just before we get to Louis, who says goodbye, as always.

0: And as usual, Louis cuts across the ending of our final regular song because he just has to be heard. Because it's Louis, and I get that. But the tragedy of Louis, of course, is that it means that we say goodbye for another week, my lovely listeners. And I wanted to say thank you for another wonderful week, sitting with me, listening to some cracking music, having hopefully a bit of a laugh. But anyway, take care this week. The weather doesn't know what it's doing. The weather doesn't know what it's up to this week. So just make sure that you pack a raincoat, a brolly, and sunscreen, because you never know what's going to happen. But in the meantime, behave yourself. And just remember, as Louis says, what a wonderful world. And I'll see you lovelies next week. Ta-ta.
1: The colours of the rainbow.

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1: There are two types of drive you can have on the motorway. One that feels like this. Or one that feels... like this. The difference is just a few little changes. Like giving more space to the car in front. Or not hogging the middle lane. Because being a little more considerate on the road actually reduces congestion and collisions. Which transforms everyone's journey. So we all feel a little less... and a lot more National Highways.
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2: 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At the Royal Cinema, Disclosure Day is showing at 7pm and that's a 12A rating. At the Alexander Centre, Greg Chapman's Discovery of Witchcraft is showing and that's relocated to the Arden Theatre. It starts at 7:30pm and tickets are £15. Also at the Alexander Centre, the Budapest Cafe Orchestra, however relocated as well to the Faversham Assembly Rooms, and that starts at 8pm. Tickets are £20. Both of these have booking fee applying. Live music for a Friday with the Real Faversham Gigs Guide. Broken Strings are at McNaid starting at 6:30pm. Harry Evans is at the Railway starting at 7pm. The Budapest Cafe Orchestra at the Assembly Rooms, tickets £20, and Aunt Martin at the Limes, of which both start at 8pm. Tennessee Daydream at Papa Bianco, the regulars at the Market Inn, and the Lost Weekend are at the Sun Inn, and all of these start at 8:30pm. Saturday the 20th of June, at the Royal Cinema, Disclosure Day is showing, and that's a 7pm start at a 12A rating. At the Alexander Centre, the Faversham Artisan Crafts and Gift Market is on from 10am to 3pm. In Whitstable at 180 Cromwell Road, the Craft Love Market is on, open from 10am to 3pm. Now live music for Saturday with the Real Faversham Gigs Guide. Ian Ingalls is at Baltic House starting at 7pm. Gumboots Reggae is at the Limes starting at 8pm. And Freak 90 are at the Quay and that starts at 8:30pm. Sunday the 21st of June. At the Royal Cinema, Disclosure Day is showing and that's a 4pm start and a 12A rating. The Eco Fair in the Marketplace and Court Street from 9am to 2pm in Faversham. In Whitstable at 180 Cromwell Road, the Craft Love Market is on again and that's open from 10am to 3pm. Live music for a Sunday with the Real Faversham Gigs Guide. The Ricotta Layer at the Anchor and Sean Pout at Baltic House both start at 2pm. Jukebox Day are at the Market Inn and that's from 2:30pm. Stark Family Band are at the Red Lion in Herne Hill and that starts at 3pm. And finally, Loose Change are at the Quay starting at 6pm. And of course, you can check out the websites for all these events. thealex.org.uk/events, royalcinema.co.uk/faversham/out now, ardentheatre.org.uk. And for further details of any of the information or the gigs running across, you can go to the Real Faversham Gigs Guide on the Facebook pages. And of course, the Faversham Gigs Guide also on the Facebook pages. Well, that concludes this week's What's On in Faversham. 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
2: 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On Thursday the 18th of June, Echoes of the Ancestors, a reawakening memory and wellness through African arts in care. 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At Mount Ephraim Gardens, summer solstice garden opening is on from 6pm till 9:30pm. 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Saturday the 27th of June, at McNaid, a beer and barbecue festival, you can join for a day of live music, barbecue food, craft beer and cider, barbecue demo stage, street food plus fun and games for all the family. 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Monday the 29th of June, at the Gospel Mission Hall, it is the Faversham Creek Trust AGM and that starts at 7pm. Well, that is it for this month's June edition of What's On Guide Futures. Thanks a lot and see you next month.
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1: You saw me walking along the beach. 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You dialed 999 and asked for the Coast Guard.
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2: 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Friday the 19th of June. At the Royal Cinema, Disclosure Day is showing at 7pm and that's a 12A rating. At the Alexander Centre, Greg Chapman's Discovery of Witchcraft is showing and that's relocated to the Arden Theatre. It starts at 7:30pm and tickets are £15. Also at the Alexander Centre, the Budapest Cafe Orchestra, however relocated as well to the Faversham Assembly Rooms, and that starts at 8pm. Tickets are £20. Both of these have booking fee applying. Live music for a Friday with the Real Faversham Gigs Guide. Broken Strings are at McNaid starting at 6:30pm. Harry Evans is at the Railway starting at 7pm. The Budapest Cafe Orchestra at the Assembly Rooms, tickets £20, and Aunt Martin at the Limes, of which both start at 8pm. Tennessee Daydream at Papa Bianco, the regulars at the Market Inn, and the Lost Weekend are at the Sun Inn, and all of these start at 8:30pm. Saturday the 20th of June, at the Royal Cinema, Disclosure Day is showing, and that's a 7pm start at a 12A rating. At the Alexander Centre, the Faversham Artisan Crafts and Gift Market is on from 10am to 3pm. In Whitstable at 180 Cromwell Road, the Craft Love Market is on, open from 10am to 3pm. Now live music for Saturday with the Real Faversham Gigs Guide. Ian Ingalls is at Baltic House starting at 7pm. Gumboots Reggae is at the Limes starting at 8pm. And Freak 90 are at the Quay and that starts at 8:30pm. Sunday the 21st of June. At the Royal Cinema, Disclosure Day is showing and that's a 4pm start and a 12A rating. The Eco Fair in the Marketplace and Court Street from 9am to 2pm in Faversham. In Whitstable at 180 Cromwell Road, the Craft Love Market is on again and that's open from 10am to 3pm. Live music for a Sunday with the Real Faversham Gigs Guide. The Ricotta Layer at the Anchor and Sean Pout at Baltic House both start at 2pm. Jukebox Day are at the Market Inn and that's from 2:30pm. Stark Family Band are at the Red Lion in Herne Hill and that starts at 3pm. And finally, Loose Change are at the Quay starting at 6pm. And of course, you can check out the websites for all these events. thealex.org.uk/events, royalcinema.co.uk/faversham/out now, ardenthatre.org.uk. 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
3: 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All points of the musical compass visited. Tune

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and I'd hold you tight. 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Right.

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few things you always wanted. Have some fun and live your life. Help me waste a day and find a place that we can face to face. Let me show you around my hood. It's bad meaning bad, like bad meaning good. When it comes to rules, I break

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1: 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Click your seatbelt, because you're twice as likely to be killed or seriously injured if you don't think.

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Well, there might be a little bit of noise, but not too much noise on the Plug-In Baby radio show. Hello, how you doing? So that was Pika Is My Name featuring ENGX, and the Wild Hearts TV Tan kicked things off, and it's another big show for you filled with great new tunes and some classics as well. I've got Unpeople to Come, I've got the new one from Deep Purple, got Ricky Warwick and Lakeview, got the rock version of the opera tune Ness and Dormer on the way in just a bit after Kyle Daniel. This is Hard Travelling Man.

celebrating its 30th anniversary. Oh my God, how can it be that old? But a new remix version of Swallowed by Bush. And before that, a reimagining of Puccini's Nessun Dorma to coincide with the start of the FIFA World Cup 2026. Oh, it is on. Well done to Chandra. Great cover of that. Nessun Dorma, we will win. On the way, I've got something new from Circle of Origin. I've got Unpeople. I'll have a bit of Coastal Fire Department and the new one from Muse right here on the Plug In Baby Radio Show.

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Well, I'm totally loving those guys right now. They're Lakeview. The song is out now. It's called Wreck My Night, and it plays on the Plug In Baby radio show. My name's Emma Scott. Hello, how you doing? Before Lakeview, I played you Ricky Warwick, the title track to his forthcoming new album out in September. It was Fire and Vengeance. And next up, a first play on the show from a band from Doncaster, UK, called Circle of Origin. The new EP, Gallows, is out now, and this is from it. It's called Watching the Walls.

one of the first players on the show this week from West is Lonely. The song's Bad Dog. Nice sort of acoustic start, bit of sort of indie rock going on, and then it turns into a proper emo sounding tune as well. I like that one from West is Lonely. And before that, I played you the new one from Deep Purple, Arrogant Boy, from their new album Splat, which is out at the beginning of July. I hope you're well. It's Emma Scott right here playing you the best guitar tunes, old and new. And if you're in a band or you're a musician releasing new music and you'd quite like it played on the show, I might be able to sort that out for you. Just get in touch via the website pluginbaby.com, just like Coastal Fire Department did not so long ago. And they're on the way soon, right here on the Plugin Baby Radio Show.

0: that blows away the cobwebs, doesn't it? It's new from Unpeople. It's called Clouds. Those guys have got a busy summer 2026 in store, playing lots of festivals. So enjoy if you get to see Unpeople. I've got Coastal Fire Department on in just a bit. I've got the new one from Muse as well. And next up, something a little bit poppier than Unpeople from a band from London called Sweet Gorilla. This is out now. It's called Good Thing on the Plug In Baby Radio Show.
1: This

bit of grunge from Guernsey, from Coastal Fire Department. That is Come Together, which is out now. Before that, Good Thing from Sweet Gorilla on the way in hour number two. We'll kick things off with The Hives. Looking forward to playing you that. I've got something new from Seven Dust. Avatar will be on. We've got new Mastodon and Shinedown as well, and taking us closer to that little lot, the new one from Muse, Hexagons, after The Rooks. This is Nothing to Lose.

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5: 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All points of the musical compass visited.

Scum of the Sea on the Plug-In Baby Radio Show, a song written to celebrate the good people of Newquay who are definitely not scum of the sea. Before that, it was The Hives. I can't believe that song is now nearly 26 years old. It was Main Offender. So we're off and running in hour number two. I've got Seven Dust on the way, the SKBs, the Samurai Seven. I've got Jailer, I've got Spinners, loads of great bands and artists. Some you've heard of, some you haven't. Maybe you're going to find your new favourite band. Who knows? Maybe it's going to be Least We Got Shoes. This is one of their songs from their new album, Chapter 2. It's called Richest Man.

0: I'm loving those guys right now. They're Seven Dust. The song is Threshold, as featured on their current album One, their brand new album, celebrating nearly three decades of being Seven Dust. Absolutely amazing. And they've got tickets on sale now for a UK tour in December, so grab them while you can. Before Seven Dust, I played you The Tamers with Blood Money, and At Least We Got Shoes with Richest Man. So I hope you're good. My name's Emma Scott. Plenty more to come with Skindred and Avatar and the SKBs on the Plug In Baby Radio Show.
1: I'm a mountain.

Well, that's an absolute delight. The Samurai 7, it's called Punching Down, the original lineup of Oxford's legendary pop-punk four-piece, and their first release in 25 years. Punching Down is out now from the Samurai 7. I played you These Wicked Rivers before that with Ain't No Smoke, and I've got Avatar's new single on the way in just a bit on the Plug In Baby radio show. After something new from the UK's SKBs with beautiful vocals once again by Sarah. This is from their upcoming second album. It's called The Prying Eye.

Those guys are having an absolutely awesome 2026 so far. They're Skindred, number one album, wasn't it, this time around? Can I Get Her? I mean, you've got to love a song with a whoop whoop in, haven't you? Before Skindred, I played you the new one from Avatar. Totally loving these guys as well. The song Crying Fire, which is a standalone single not featured on the album Don't Go Into the Forest. They've been supporting Metallica a lot lately. They've got a big UK tour coming as well later on this year. Good times for Avatar right now. And Mastodon are back with their first full-length album since 2021. That is coming, and we got a new single from those guys on the way on the Plug In Baby radio show.

Now that is good. It's new from Mastodon, Your Ghosts Again, from their upcoming first full-length album since 2021. Those guys have been around for about 26 years as well and still sounding fresh. And if you've got something fresh that you're releasing and you'd like me to play it on the show, I might be able to do that for you. 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And they're on the way in just a bit after the new one from Jayla. This is called Hate to See It End on the Plugin Baby Radio Show.

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The single 365 on the Plug In Baby radio show. And before that, London Spinalls via Buenos Aires. It was Choose to Believe. And I can hardly believe it, but that's almost it from me, Emma Scott, this week. But back same time, same place next week. If you want to get in touch, you can do it via the website pluginbaby.com. And if you've missed any of the previous shows, you can check all of those out on mixcloud.com/Emma Scott. Hopefully I'll catch you next week. Have a great week. I'll leave you with this modern classic from Garbage.

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And a very, very good evening to a very chilled Mark here, who is in day three of a Tai Chi retreat. Well, not exactly a retreat, it's called a retreat, but I come home after 4 hours of practice. And I've got another day. We're listening to the sounds of Mild Life and a track from their first album, I believe, called Magnificent Moon. And just forgot what a great tune that was. Just such a great vibe. And very good evening to you, or good morning if you're in New Zealand. Lots of tunes to play, lots of new music, recent discoveries. We're going to keep things moving with a track by an artist that I know very little about, and I'm not entirely sure how I discovered this track, but it's a great tune, Pecky Momez, and the track is called Yildiz (Estrela).

Pecky Mummies, who is featuring a mesmerizing blend of 1970s Anatolian rock, Japanese city pop, and dirty disco. Well, there you go. Next up, something also fairly off the beaten track and brand new tune.

And that was Linalchi, who are a South Korean outfit, and a track entitled Here Comes the Crow. Here comes that crow, in fact. Okay, we're going to have something also, again, brand new from the Black Swan album. This track is entitled Gravitate.

and this is music from Robin Malarkey from his album Black Swan and Sounds of Gravitate, featuring David Okumu on guitar. Still discovering the great music on this album. A lot of it coming out of Deptford, in fact. Staying up front with new music, this is from the Moses Ufi Trio, and this track is entitled Chasing Light.

And this is Moses Eufy Trio, Chasing Light. Rocking Ricky, turn me on to this next tune, Eero. We're up for the high jump.

And there we had Eero, that's double E-R-O, and a track entitled We're Up for the High Jump. And we've had three instrumental tracks in a row there. Before that, we had the Moses Eufy Trio and Chasing Light. And before that, it was Robin Mularkey and Gravitate. So definitely time for some vocals. And I noticed this album has just been reissued. I think it's 50 years old. Unbelievable. This is the Average White Band, produced by Arif Martin. This track is called Queen of My Soul.

Well, I hope everyone enjoyed that bass and drum fill as much as I did. I keep forgetting Michael McDonald, absolute class. And before that, Queen of My Soul, Hamish Stewart. Few shouts out, Paul and Heather. Hope you feel better soon, Heather. Lady B, Lion, Rockin' Ricky, Rob and Felipe and Will. Anybody else tuned in? Whether now or later on, always great to have you on this journey, which we go on every week, not quite knowing where we're going to stop off, but that's part of the fun. There is a new Earth, Wind and Fire documentary, which I think I mentioned a couple of weeks ago. It's been produced by Amir Questlove Thompson of The Roots, and I believe it's going to be absolutely sensational. I picked up this 12-inch, an Earth, Wind and Fire track that I never owned before. I wasn't even that familiar with it, but pure class from, I think, 1980 or 81.

And this track, I believe, is from the album Faces, which is kind of when I stopped buying Earth, Wind & Fire albums. I think it was the album that came after the album that had Boogie Wonderland on it. Anyway, as ever, incredible percussion, incredible syncopated funk and horn lines. And big shout out to Jim Carey, who I've just heard is tuning in, which is fantastic, and a bit of an exclusive from Jim and Flayen later on in the show. In the meantime, we're going to notch up a couple of years to, I believe, 1983 or 84, and a great tune from the band Clear.

And this is music from Clear, it's K-L-E-E-R. And a very good thing to do, open your mind. That's what we try and do on the All Points Radio Show every week. Open your mind, see where we might go. A little correction I must share. The band Eero, who we listened to prior to the Average White Band, the track was actually entitled Collectiva. And, yeah, I know. People were looking for it and couldn't find it because I gave the wrong title. While we're in this kind of interesting jazz, boogie, funk, fusion, disco space, I picked up this 12-inch yesterday from Les's at Hatters Hall. Got a couple of records for nothing, which was a very nice surprise. This is by the keyboard player Mark Soskin, who I know very little about, but I did notice that Harvey Mason is drumming on it. And not the most exciting tune, but a bit of classic jazz funk from 1981, the track entitled Colossus.

Well, I think maybe I've had enough of Mark Soskin and Colossus. It's nice, but I'm glad I didn't pay anything for it. But that there was some great drumming there from Harvey Mason. Anyway, we're going to have what we call on the show an All Points moment, where we go somewhere completely different and going to be upping the intensity for the next three tracks, kicking off with the absolute classic from Fela Kuti, Zombie, followed by a brand new dub version, re-recording different musicians, but a dub version of the same tune. And then we'll have a drum and bass track featuring Busta Rhymes. So, All Points, here we go, folks.

So this is the sounds of Captain Yossarian. This has only just come out. All instruments and effects analog, mix and dub analog, no automation, recorded in Germany. Whole bunch of musicians that apart from Jimmy Tenner, I'm not very familiar with. Prince Tempo Police on drums, JJ Whitehead guitar, Jimmy Tenner, sax, Chris Smithson keys, Sebastian Hogelauer trumpet, Stefan Huber on horn, Captain Yossarian, who is alias Manuel Dacol, on drums, percussion, dubs, effects, tenor guitar, and on track two, keys. And of course, this is Zombie, the instrumental, but as I said before, not a version using the original master tapes, a complete re-recording. Pretty true to the original, although I have to say, the intensity of that original fella tune is quite something. And we never got to the vocals. But there's always tunes to play, lots of tunes to play. And I'm going to play you something that I picked up last week.

A little palate cleanser for you there. The sounds of Origin Unknown and the remix of the drum and bass version of Woo-Ha by Busta Rhymes with that fantastic bass line, which I'm trying to remember, it comes from something very unexpected, something like Seals and Crofts. Anyway, slight pause for breath, although I have got one more absolute banger, and this is a edit of, I think, probably one of my favourite, I don't even know what the genre is exactly. It's got a housey, disco-y vibe, but just wonderful vocals, and the artist is Pevan Everett. The track is entitled Stuck, and this is the Danny Krivitt re-edit or remix, and it's an absolute beauty.

that track keeps grooving for about 11 minutes. Wonderful organ solo, but as I say, tunes to fit in. I'm gonna take advice from Keith Douglas over here. Oh.

This is music from Keith Douglas. This is some UK lovers rock style from the early 80s. And a lot of talk of sugar, which rather neatly leads us on to the next tune. So I was watching, flicking through the channels, I think it was on Saturday night, and chanced upon a kind of live at the BBC kind of programme. Artists with kind of orchestras, and it was Johnny Nash doing obviously one of his big tunes, I Can See Clearly Now, and it reminded me that I actually have the album that features that tune. And when I revisited it, it also reminded me that Johnny Nash was actually from Texas, and that on this particular album he was collaborating a lot with Bob Marley. In fact, even co-writing various songs, also doing a version of Stir It Up. The track I'm actually going to play is a collab called You Poured Sugar on Me, Sounds of Johnny Nash from 1972.

And rumour has it that the Wailers are even playing on some of these tunes. But just reeling back to 1972, this was really a very innovative sound, bringing together reggae, soul, strings, all under one style. Johnny Nash, quite a pioneer, really. But he wouldn't have got there without Bob Marley, of course, who went on to do some incredible stuff. Okay, I am waiting for a new mix of the tune I'm about to play you, but I don't feel it's actually been released yet. So we're going to listen to the original. This is going to set us up nicely for three kind of quite serious tunes about the state of the world. This one just sets the context. It was recorded back in the, I think, mid to late 80s, but is as relevant with the feeling that we're all experiencing now as it ever was when it was recorded. This is The Sounds of Blackness. This is The Pressure, Part 2.

and produced by Jimmy Jam and Terry Lewis. The Pressure, part two from The Sounds of Blackness. Absolutely incredible tune. And there will be a remix or a different version that I'll be playing, hopefully, in the next couple of weeks. Okay, we're back to what's happening right now. And what's happening right now is we've got a new track by a good friend who I haven't seen for quite a while, but aware of what they're up to. And they are, well, they've kind of come up with a whole concept and an outfit, something called Flaen, F-L-A-E-N-E, led by Jim Carey, also featuring Nick Doyne-Ditmas, I believe, on the upright bass. And marking the anniversary of the Battle of the Beanfield, which, if you don't know, was a very dark moment in the mid-80s. It was all to do with the Stonehenge Free Festival, which I actually did get to play at, I think about 1982, and was a quite extraordinary example of collective energy. And people can't quite believe that there used to be a free festival for a whole month around the Stonehenge circles, Stonehenge stones, that was completely free and was completely organised by the people who were there. It was, I think, certainly people in power found it a very threatening idea that people could have such agency. And there was a terrible episode of violence which basically destroyed the peace convoy, who were the travellers who were kind of not exactly behind it, but were integral to the festival happening. And it happened, well, I think nearly 50 years ago. Anyway, Jim has written a tune which is just telling you a bit more about the context.

And that was Joshua Burnside, and a very powerful tune, which seemed to fit very nicely with the Flayen. That was It's Not Gonna Be Okay. This is something brand new from Soy George, an old tune, beautiful version, Vento de Mayo, with Maria Rita, coming out on vinyl very shortly, I believe.

Wow, what a tune. What a production. And I've got my vinyl copy on order from Saturnalia Records in Faversham, and I know it's going to be arriving soon. Vento de Mayo, which featured Maria Rita alongside Soy George, the album entitled The Other Side. And sadly, we learnt, I think it was last week or possibly the week before last, of the passing of Dexter Wansel, who was a fantastic arranger, keyboard player, writer, producer. And I was completely unaware that he'd worked with the Stylistics after their sort of Tom Bell, Linda, Creed period, and produced this track, which I think is a fitting tribute to Dexter Wansel. It's called Hurry Up This Way Again. Oh, and while I'm here, big shout out to Anita, who I've just learnt is tuned in.

Great tune, eh? I think we're going to have one more Dexter Wansel, and that's probably going to be it for tonight's show. This is The Sweetest Pain, which also features Terry Wells. Have a wonderful week, everyone.

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4: 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The Love Zone.

such a lovely song. Rod Stewart. And I don't want to talk about it. Okay, we'll leave it alone then. Welcome on to the Love Zone right here on your favourite radio station. So lovely to have your company along. Alec Nicol with you for 1 hour of great love songs. And let's head in with the lovely sounds of Carly Simon. And nobody does it better.

Fat Larry's band. And Fat Larry himself, who's singing, unfortunately, is no longer with us. Lovely song from the early 80s. It's called Soon. It's a Love Zone right here on your favourite radio station. Now, I've got a fantastic story to tell you about a company in Germany who got it so badly wrong. Really, really wrong. So badly wrong. Also, I'll give you a lateral. This is a weird and wonderful one. Now, normally I can work them out very quickly. I've been doing them for years. So I can usually know where they're going. This one just totally and utterly confused me. So I'll give you that as well. If you want to get in contact, you can get us on Facebook under the Love Zone. Or you can head on to our main website, which is through the Vinyl Days radio show. The oldest show that I do. That's all the W's dot vinyldays.co.uk. Or you can email studio@vinyldays.co.uk. And you can get your favourite love song played. Well, Maggie. Hi there, Maggie. She asked me if I could play this one just for her. It comes from Elvis. She just can't help believing. You believe it.

0: Ricardo, When We Collide. Exactly. Now then, let's get this lateral. You have to think of this really carefully. The answer is actually longer than the question. Now imagine you're in a room where all the walls face the same direction. You look out the window and you see a bear. What colour is the bear and where are you? You're in a room where all the walls face the same direction. You look out the window and you see a bear. What I want to know is what colour is the bear and where are you? Oh, that's a weird one, that, isn't it? Yeah. Give you the answer to that around about 15, 20 minutes time. Also tell you about the company who are, well, what's the word I'm looking for? Kind of go about things the wrong way. Yes, very wrong way. Still, we'll take him up. We'll get music from Leona Lewis, Phil Collins, Al Green, and I'll tell you what, coming up next, it's a great sound of Pink.
1: Alec Nicol. Great classic love songs. The Love Zone.

That's a son of Marillion, and that's one there called Kaylee. Now, what is the story of this company? Let me tell you, they're just not switched on at all. A woman in Germany has been dismissed by her employer because they believed she might get pregnant because she just got engaged. Now, the 35-year-old was given compensation of 10,800 euros or £9,100 by the district court in Dusseldorf after she pursued legal action for discrimination. According to a local newspaper, the employee received an email with the subject line career versus family planning after she requested more working hours and revealed she was getting married. The employer wrote, "For a woman of your age, it is normal to become pregnant and have children. We celebrate every new person in the world, but must take consideration of our business concerns. We would be happy to embark upon the re-establishment of our business in Dusseldorf, but that will obviously not work if you're absent due to a pregnancy." She was then asked about the likelihood of her getting pregnant in the future before being fired after a series of meetings. The company have withdrawn their decision to appeal the verdict. Yeah, I think we'll just let that one go. Not do that again. How silly. Give you the latro again. Oh, I reckon a couple of songs from now. I tell you what, let's get nice and romantic. And back to the 70s and the sound of Al Green.

Leona Lewis and Bleeding Love. Right after this one, I'll give you the answer to the latter. Let's bring in Phil Collins and A Groovy Kind of Love.

Phil Collins and the Groovy Kind of Love right here on the Love Zone. Are you ready for this one? You are in a room where all the walls face the same direction. You look out of the window and you see a bear. I'd be worried at that point, okay, but there you go. What colour is the bear and where are you? Well, here's the answer. Follow me on this one.

0: the room must be at the North or South Pole, since you see a bear. Now, you must be at the North Pole because there's no bears in the Antarctic. Ah. So there's only one kind of bear that lives at the North Pole, and the polar bear is white. So there you go. So you're at the North Pole, you've looked out your window, probably like an igloo or something, and there's a big white polar bear waiting for you to come out to get dinner. Yeah. Right, I've got two more to go. F.R. David and Leo Sayer as well, and that's it from me to you. Don't forget, if you want to get in contact, you can do it through our main website, the Vinyl Days one. I'll give you the email in just a second. And also, you can find out more about The Love Zone on our Facebook page. It's facebook.com/The Love Zone. Or you can contact me through the email, which is this one.
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That's it from me to you. Thanks a lot for your company. Take care. God bless. And I'll leave you with this one from the 80s. It comes from FR David. Bye-bye.

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3: 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On Thursday the 18th of June, Echoes of the Ancestors, a reawakening memory and wellness through African arts in care. 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At Mount Ephraim Gardens, summer solstice garden opening is on from 6pm till 9:30pm. 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Monday the 29th of June, at the Gospel Mission Hall, it is the Faversham Creek Trust AGM and that starts at 7pm. Well, that is it for this month's June edition of What's On Guide Futures. 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
6: 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Where we feature the boy band Gem, because who doesn't love the boy bands from the 90s? The indie classic, with all those great songs from the Britpop era. The one-hit wonder, as there was a lot in the 90s, and of course the forgotten cover version. So don't forget, every Tuesday, 11 o'clock in the morning, on Radio Faversham, giving Faversham a voice, I'm playing a great mix of music. See you there. All right.
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